0: We are Huntrix.
1: We're going up, up, up, it's our moment. You know together we're going. 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
4: That's what I want. That's what I want. That's what I want.

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0: It's Dochi. Somebody's watching me. Is my anxiety.
1: What's up, guys? I'm MGK. You should run away with me.